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All of my bills behind. 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
1: 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I gave up everything that I enjoy.
0: But if you slip a bit and your heart says this is it, that's a necessary evil, my boy.
1: All my friends say I'm a fool and I won't break any rule. Why, all the saintly virtues I employ.
0: But if the slightest fling makes your soul begin to sing, that's a necessary evil, my boy.
1: Well, a man sometime has to sip of grape.
0: I'm hip, I'm hip.
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0: 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Yeah, you know what? 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
1: And so what? 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
0: But oh, what you do to me. 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

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Oh yes, he did. 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

0: Rude boys, don't cry, don't cry. When I was in hospital, I hear you were tough.
1: I'm not guilty,
0: Put the churn, take him away.

6th of August. We are live at 6. How are you doing? It's been another warm day, hasn't it? We went to Sainsbury's this morning. Yes, I tell you, going into Sainsbury's felt like going into the North Pole. It was so refreshingly cold. This is me, Bob Eagle, with the Tuesday Drive Time on Bognor Radio Respect. I've got the good chat and the best music to keep you company for the next hour.

Misha Dixon getting us off to a great start with Boy Does Nothing from 2008. This is me, Bob Eagle, here on Bognor Radio Respect with the Tuesday Drive Time. I've got a selection of uplifting songs from the 60s to the teenies. That's 6 decades worth, a few more besides, and an occasional trip back to the good old days to keep you entertained, informed and educated. So whether you're driving, walking, travelling, working or resting, together we can enjoy all the best. So I took a bit of a risk at the weekend. Oh yes, I let the car get down to the last 20 miles before filling it up with petrol. You know, you get that sort of sign on the dashboard telling you how many miles you've got left before you run out. I normally fill up when it's down to about 80. Yes, I'm a bit cautious like that, but down to 20? Never been heard of. I'm living life on the edge.

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Welcome to you all, wherever you're listening from the Bognor community we serve, to as far afield as you like. You're all very welcome. The time is 6:09, and today is Assistance Dog Day. How marvellous. The assistance dogs, don't they do a great job? And don't the people who train them do a great job? We're most familiar, I suppose, with those who assist those people who are visually impaired. But assistance dogs do far more than that. There are dogs that can help people who have hearing difficulties. And then the ones I particularly think are brilliant are the seizure alert dogs. They're the dogs that can tell that someone's going to have a seizure before they know. So the dog detects it somehow, don't know how, and barks, and that tells the person concerned to sit down before they fall down. They're absolutely brilliant. Once again, can I make a plea? Don't let your dogs interfere with other dogs, the assistance dogs, because they're working. And don't ask if you can stroke or pet the assistance dogs, because again, they are working. They're not supposed to be distracted. So I know I don't really need to say that for my listeners, because you're far too wise and far too well aware of what one should do when it comes to assistance dogs. But I think given that it's their day today, we can raise a cheer and a glass in the direction of assistance dogs.

0: And that's Cliff Richard and She's So Beautiful from all the way back in 1985. And it's time to play Get It In Three. So this is where I give you three clues to a year since 1960. You have to work out the year. Here we go. Which year is this? Stella Remington is announced as the first female Director General of MI5. The computer retailer PC World opens its first branch in Croydon. And the Canadian singer Bryan Adams makes history when his hit single, Everything I Do It For You, enters its 15th successive week at number one in the UK singles charts. I want to know which year was that, and I'll give you the answer after this.
1: I tell myself, what's done is done. I tell myself, don't be a fool. Play the field, have a lot of fun. It's easy when you play it cool. I tell myself, don't be a chump. Who cares? Let him stay away. That's when the phone rings and I jump.

Must be him, says Vicky Carr from 1967. But how did you do with Get It In 3? I gave you three clues to a year since 1960. You had to work out the year. Let me remind you of the three clues. Stella Rimington is announced as the first female Director General of MI5. The computer retailer PC World opens its first branch in Croydon. The Canadian singer Bryan Adams makes history when his hit single, Everything I Do It For You, enters its 15th successive week at number one in the UK singles charts. And I wanted to know which year was that. I can tell you, it was 1991. 1991 it was. Did you get that? If you didn't, never fear, for we shall have another year next time.

Even Now from 1978, and the time is 21 minutes past six. This is me, Bob Eagle, on Bognor Radio Respect, broadcasting for you with the Tuesday Drive Time show. And although this station is based in Bognor Regis, we go out all over the world by the internet. Fascinating to think that you may be listening from anywhere. Australia, America, Africa, the South Pole. And if you've just discovered us, please keep tuned. We're providing positive, uplifting music. So today, the 4th of August, is International Owl Awareness Day. And now, they can't turn their heads all the way round 360 degrees, as some people think. They can go quite a long way, but not quite as far as that. But the idea of International Owl Awareness Day is to enable us to understand more about owls and protect their habitat. I can contribute to this because I can explain why owls don't get very amorous when it's raining. The answer is quite simple. When it's raining, it's too wet to woo. Oh, come on.

Yeah, the time is 25 minutes past six. And I noticed on the news that pass rates in Scotland for the equivalent of GCSEs here have gone up. I can confirm that one member of my family did very well. Yes, my granddaughter living in Scotland got 5 A's and 1 C. The C was in physics, which is my subject. That is appalling. But I suppose I ought to give her a bit of credit for getting A's in the other five. Well done to anyone in Scotland. Of course, here in this country, we're waiting for the GCSEs and A-level results later this month. The heat waves apparently are changing summer weddings. Yes, brides who used to wait for July and August to have their weddings because hopefully it wouldn't rain and it wouldn't be cold are now having to pause and consider whether it might be a little too hot. And Andy Burnham's is off on holiday. The Prime Minister is going away, but Downing Street has confirmed that he's going to keep in touch, keep his hand on the tiller. Actually, I think he ought really to have a bit of a holiday and come back fully restored and refreshed, because he's got plenty to do when he gets back. I think his agenda is pretty full when you think about it, all the things that he's got to do. So have a good break, Andy, and then when you get back, get it all sorted.

And that was me. That was my contribution to the proceedings with Walking Back to Happiness. This is Drive Time on Bognor Radio Respect. Well, the news, of course, is not only that, but we've been watching, my wife and I. Yes, the good Mrs. E and I have binge-watched Android. Now, that is the television programme about Sue, a grieving widow, and Linda, who's a socially awkward second-hand elder care robot, an android. It's set in the near future of 2029, and there are six parts, six episodes, and we've watched the lot, and my wife rather enjoyed it. I thought it was rather good. I thought the person playing the part of android does particularly well in having to be robotic in all the things they do. The 2026-27 Premier League season hasn't yet kicked off, but it's made history because nine clubs in the Premier League are starting the campaign with a new manager. That's the highest ever for Top Flight's opening weekend. What is happening in football these days? Plenty more to come. This is Bomb the Base.

That's Bomb the Bass and Winter in July from 1991. I'm grateful to Mike, who says, if you want to know how my week is going, I just took a pillowcase out of the dryer, put it over my head, thinking it was a t-shirt, and spent 15 seconds inside searching for the neck hole. Yes, Mike, when you're putting a pillowcase over your head thinking it's a t-shirt, you're going to be in trouble. All the holes you expect to be there

That's Donna Summer, and She Works Hard for the Money from 1983. I'm very grateful to Brian. Now, Brian's got a good point here. He says procrastination is totally a good thing. He says you always have something to do tomorrow, and you have nothing to do today.

And this is Bognor Radio Respect, and that was Wannabe. It was the Spice Girls, but you knew that, didn't you? This is the Drive Time Show, and my Drive Time shows are designed for the people of Bognor and the surrounding community. And anywhere you happen to be listening from, you're all very welcome. I've got a range of great songs from the 60s through to the teenies, all my favourites. It's a veritable melange of great songs to keep you company. The time is 18 minutes to 7. It's showtime on Drive Time. Ring up the curtain. We've got a song from a show.

team and just keep a creeping at a slow clip clock.

And that was Showtime on Drive Time, and it's time for the impossible quiz. Well, there's no way you're going to know the answer to this. The question is, how close can you get? A survey asked 100 people, name a famous captain. Name a famous captain. I want to know the top answer, and I'll tell you what the 100 said after this.

And that's Atomic Kitten and Someone Like Me from 2003. So, I set you an impossible quiz question. It was, a survey asked 100 people, name a famous captain. And I asked for the top answer. What did you think? Well, the top answer given by the 100 was Captain Birdseye. Yeah, I don't know how long ago that survey was taken. I think there are others that might have trumped him by now, but Captain Birdseye it was. Now, other captains were Captain Hook, Captain Cook, Captain Jack Sparrow. I think I'd have gone for that one. Captain Pugwash from way back, and Captain Kirk from the USS Enterprise. But the top answer was Captain Birdseye. So there you are. Extremely well done if you got the top answer. Very well done if you got any of the other answers. And as ever, well done for having a

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This is Bognor Radio Respect, an online radio station with live shows hosted by a team of dedicated volunteers discussing mental health issues, offering an information and advice, and also playing some great music. And it's time for our classic. Will it be stirring and uplifting? Will it be calming and relaxing? I think this is kind of stirring in a relaxing kind of way. This is the Spitfire Prelude and Fugue, and it was written by William Walton.

0: The Prelude and Fugue Spitfire, William Walton wrote that, and that was our classic for today. Just time for me to tell you that tomorrow, if you've got young children, the Funshine Days continue, and Malcolm the Magician can be found at the Promenade Bandstand. That's tomorrow at 11 o'clock at the Promenade Bandstand.
1: When they begin, the begin, it brings back the sound of music so tender. It brings back a

begin, as he is so wont to do. And sadly, that brings us to the end of our time together for this evening. I do hope you've enjoyed the show. Thanks for joining us. It has been a pleasure to have your company. Do please stay tuned for Doug, coming up right after me at 7 o'clock with Adventures in the Past. I'll be back at 6 on the dot tomorrow, that's Wednesday, with another Drive Time show. And if you're able to do so, I'd be delighted if you could join me. So until we meet again, this is me, Bob Eagle, saying, take very good care of yourselves, be kind to one another, stay safe, stay positive, all the very best to you and yours.

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Something kids today call before my time. But without it, the great music of the past, you wouldn't have the music that you have now. So on a Tuesday, we're going to look at the first 25 years of what we call the rock and roll years, from 1956 up to 1980.

0: 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His name, Doug Everett.
1: Good evening, everybody. 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

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I've also got a brand new chair in my little studio because my other one broke and stopped going up and down. 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

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It is Adventures in the Past. We are going to the US chart of the 1950s, and we're going to be starting off with the songs that got stuck at number 18 and going no further. So, no further ado, what we need to do is go back in time and space and go back to 1956.

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1: Stand by for action.
2: Yes, indeed, we are back in February 1956 in the US of A, and stuck at number 18 and going no higher in February 1956 was the Crew Cuts.

Well, it's nice of you to say so. Here we go, our first four songs have got stuck at number 18 in the US charts of the late 1950s. We had The Crew Cuts and 7 Days from February 56. Also from February 56, The Bonnie Sisters and Cry Baby. Then from March 56, Nat King Cole and Ask Me. And also from March 56, Teddy King and Mr. Wonderful. It's amazing actually how many songs were hits in America that weren't hits over here and vice versa. However, some songs did translate over into both charts, including the next song, which got stuck at number 18 in America but made number 5 in Britain in April 56. It is Bill Haley and his Comets and the Saints Rock and Roll.

much to go. When that river

0: filling house with cooking gear. I smell something cooking and I look to see. That's when I found out they was cooking me.
1: Meanwhile, back in the state, boom.

There you go, he's not alone up there now, is he? There you have it. Right, we had for you Bill Haley and the Comets and the Saints Rock and Roll from April 56. From June 56, Eddie Fisher, On the Street Where You Live. From July 56, the Jayhawks and the Very Strange, Stranded in the Jungle. And then from August 56, Perry Como, Somebody Up There Likes Me. Right, it is September 1956. Stuck at number 18 in the US chart and going no higher is Elaine Rodgers.

There you go. It seems that just about every artist around in 56, 57 recorded a version of that. Yes, indeed. Very popular tune, apparently. Right, we had for you there Eileen Rogers and Miracle of Love from September 56. Also from September 56, the Billy Vaughan Orchestra. And When the White Lilacs Bloom Again. Then from November 56, Tony Bennett and the Autumn Waltz. And then from January 57, Steve Lawrence and his version of the Banana Boat Song. Right, it is February 1957, stuck at number 18 in the US charts was Nat King Cole.

Valerie in the world. And just ignore the chair that's empty in the second row. This is your moment,

0: this very moment, somewhere in outer space, the first Earth ship is landing on Mars.
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4: This is Joan Cameron Cameron, downtown Mars. The thousands of Martians have come out to greet the first Earth ship. Pardon me, sir. Would you care to say a few words?
5: Shut your mouth, go away.
4: Ladies and gentlemen, here is the Martian national anthem. Ladies and gentlemen, something seems to be happening. The giant frog monster is approaching. We can see the monster now. He's wearing
6: a white sport coat.
4: I think the monster is about to speak.
5: I wonder why nobody don't like me. Or is it the fact that I'm ugly?
4: There's only one person who can save these people now. Stepping out of the spaceship is Elf. How do you feel about this situation?
7: I'm a little mixed up on the field.
4: Do you think you can save Mars from the monster?
7: Yeah, yeah, yeah.
4: We return you now to Earth for a message from the president.
0: This is Washington. The president has a message.
8: I'm all shook up.
0: We switch you now to London.
9: This is Sir John Cameron Cameron, downtown London. The Prime Minister has just said,
10: I think I'm gonna cry.
0: We switch you now to Moscow.
9: This is John Cameron Cameronovich. We are here with the Russian Chief of Staff. Have you a few words?
10: Dum, dum, dum, dum, dum, dee-doo-be-dum.
0: We return you now to Mars.
4: This is John Cameron Cameron again, downtown Mars. Our hero has won. Wait, the monster is saying,
10: I feel like I could die.
4: Our hero is stepping back into the spaceship and is taking off.
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13: Yep, weird. We had for you there Nat King Cole and Ballerina from February 57, from March 57, Eddie Cochran sitting in the balcony, from June 57, Marvin Rainwater and Gonna Find Me a Bluebird, and then from July 57, Buchan and Goodman and the Flying Saucer the Second. Very strange, was it not? And there's a follow-up. That was a follow-up song to The Flying Saucer, which comes up later on another show because it was a bigger hit, apparently. Okie dokie, it is July 1957, stuck at number 18 in the US chart of the late 50s. We have the one and only Owen Bradley Quintet.

0: It's a bird.
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0: Oh, yeah, it is.
3: Yes, indeed it is. And wasn't that a wonderful collection of things? We had the Owen Bradley Quintet and White Silver Sands from July 57. From October 57, Elvis Presley and Treat Me Nice. Also from October 57, Perry Como and Ivy Rose. And then from November 57, the Shepherd Sisters and their version of Alone. Marvellous stuff. Right, it is December 1957. Stuck at number 18. In the US charts of the 1950s and going no higher. This one from Ricky Nelson.

0: Olay, definitely. There we go. We have for you there Ricky Nelson, Waiting in School from December 57. Also from December 57, Sam Cooke, and I'll Come Running Back to You. Then from May 58, The Vox Poppers and Wishing for Your Love. And then from June 58, Renato Corazon and his sextet and Coriano, Marveloso, definitely. Right, we have seven more tracks that got stuck at number 18 in the US chart of the 1950s. So, Tosh, can we get the time machine prepared? Because after that, we're going to have to go back to 1950s.
1: Well, I suppose I could do it.
0: Oh, that's the idea. Right, while he's doing that, let's have the next four. Kicking off with September 1958's Down the Isle of Love by the Quintones.

0: Well, there you go. That was dramatic, wasn't it? We had for you there, as it happens, right here on Bognor Radio Respect. We had the Quintones and Down the Isle of Love from September 58. Also from September 58, Chuck Berry and Carol. Then from October 58, Gordon McRae and The Secret. And then from November 58, Louis Prima and Kelly Smith and That Old Black Magic. Now then, we only have three more songs from the songs that got to number 18 in the US chart of the 1950s and no higher. And they are all the three that was from 1959. So we'll do these and then we'll go back in time to Jan 56 and look at the songs that got stuck at number 17. So it is February 1959, stuck at number 18 in the US chart, The Diamonds.
1: One, two.

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1: Yes, indeed you are. This is Bognor Radio Respect, your local community radio station that is dedicated to mental health and to mental well-being. This is also a place where...
2: You'll get no, you'll get no, you'll get no, you'll get no.
1: No, we are not here to sell you anything at all. We are here strictly, and I mean this, to help your mental health through this wonderful thing we call music. It is a great thing, and it really does help your mental health if you know what kind of music you need that makes you feel better. Now, it could be the fact that you need to dance. It could be the fact that you need to jump around. It could be lots and lots of different reasons why you need the music that you need. But whatever it is, we try and provide it. Now, we don't always manage to do this, and this is something we are looking for, is we are looking for people who would like to do a radio show. We're looking for people who are interested in doing stuff with blues, reggae, classical, folk music, to fill gaps we haven't got in our scheduling. Now, if you would like to have a go at doing that, now, if you would...

0: in the next week, and you'll notice that some of them have a blue spot on them. And if you click on those, you can hear loads and loads and loads of pre-transmitted shows which are in the particular musical genre of that show, which is what it's all about, so that you can access the music you need, when you need it, where you need it, for as long as you need it. That's what this station is all about. And hopefully we are helping people all around the world with their mental health, because we do have listeners all over the world. It's quite incredible, really, when you think about it. But there you have it. Okie dokie, that's what this station is all about and why we are here. Now then, before all that, we had the Diamonds and She Say from February 59. From May 59, we had Dee Clark and Just Keep It Up. And then from August 59, Nina Simone, I Love You, Porgy. Right, it's time to go back in time to 1956.
1: 5, 4, 3, 2, 1.
2: Stand by for action.
0: Yes, indeed. We are back in January 1956, and we are playing songs that got stuck in the US chart. Yes, we are. These songs all got stuck at number 17 in the US chart in the 1950s. That's right. And our first one from January 56 got to number 29 in the UK, but 17 in America for Little Richard. Wow, Bob,

There you go, our first four songs to get stuck at number 17 in the US chart of the 1950s. We had Little Richard and Tutti Frutti from January 56. That got to 29 in Britain, but 17 in the States. That was followed up by Dorothy Collins and 7 Days from February 56. Also from February 56, the Cadillacs and Speedo. And then from March 56, Lawrence Welk and his orchestra and Moritat. There we go. Okay, it is March 1956. Stuck at number 17 in the US chart was Tennessee Ernie Ford.

0: There you go. We had Tennessee Ernie Ford, and that's all from March 56. From April 56, Teresa Brewer and Beau Weevil, and also The Poor People of Paris by the Loris Welk Orchestra. And then from June 56, The Four Freshmen and Graduation Day. Right, it is July 56. Stuck at number 17 is a song that only got to number 30 in the UK, but at least it did get into the chart in the UK. It's this one from Little Richard.
1: Well, it's

There you go. We had Little Richard and Rip It Up from July 56. Then from September 56, The Four Lads and The Bus Stop Song. From October 56, Johnny Cash and I Walk the Line. And then November 56 gave us Marty Robbins' version of Singing the Blues. Right, it is November 1956, stuck at number 17 in the US chart of the late 50s, was Syl Austin.

There you go, yet another version of a song you know that a version you don't. Yeah, there's lots of those in the American chart. We had for you there Syl Austin and Slow Walk from November 56. From December 56, Sunny Night and Confidential. Also from December 56, Laverne Baker and Jim Dandy. And then from January 57, The Crew Cuts and their version of Young Love. Right, it is May 1957. Stuck at number 17 in the US chart of the 1950s was The Four Lads.

There you are. How nice was that? We had the four lads, and I just don't know, from May 57, from July 57, Buddy Knox and Rock Your Little Baby to Sleep. From September 57, Joe Bennett and the Sparkle Tones and Black Slacks. And also from September 57, the Dick Jacobs Orchestra and Fascination. There you are. Right, it is October 1957. Stuck at number 17 in the US chart was the one, the only, Mr. Andy Williams.

0: Yes, indeedy. We had Andy Williams and Lips of Wine from October 57. From January 58, Sam Cooke for Sentimental Reasons. From February 58, Betty Johnson and Little Blue Man. And then from March 58, The Crickets, Maybe Baby. That got to number 4 in Britain, but only number 17 in the States. Okie dokie, we are clicking on now. We actually have 9 more songs that got stuck at number 17. So just in case we need it, Tosh, any chance you can?
1: Well, I suppose I could do it.
0: He's a good lad, isn't he? Right, he's going to get that set up. Whether we'll need it or not, I don't really know. We'll have to wait and see. Anyway, let's carry on. It's May 1958, stuck at number 17 in the US charts were The Cordettes.

0: There you go. We had the Cordettes and Zorro from May 58. From September 58, the Ames Brothers and Pussycat from September 58 as well. Andy Williams and Promise Me Love. And then from November 58, the Royal Tones and something called Poor Boy. Okay, there are five more tracks that got stuck at number 17. We're going to try and get them all in. This is Pat Boone and Twix 12 and 20.
1: They say the years

0: There you go. Our last five tracks have got stuck at number 17 in the US chart. We have Pat Boone and Twix, 12 and 20 from January 59. From June 59, The Falcons and You're So Fine. From August 59, Fats Domino, I'm Gonna Be a Wheel Someday. From October 59, Dinah Washington, Unforgettable. And then from December 59, Black Bill's Combo and Smokey. Right, if we go back to 1956, we might get one more in.
1: 5, 4, 3, 2, 1.
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0: Okay, one more from January 56 at number 16 in the chart, going no higher. This is Patti Page.

0: There you go, our last song for tonight. That was the first song to get stuck at number 16 in the chart of the 1950s in America from January 1956. That's Patti Page and Croco de Ora. Okie dokie, we'll come back next week and carry on, shall we?
1: Good idea, Dougie.
0: Okie dokie, until then.
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